0: News. Die Stimme der Mehrheit.
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0: Be happy. 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It will soon pass, whatever it is. 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
1: 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Long and mercy, everybody's here. Hey, what's going on, man?
2: 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She's at home.
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0: 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Put a smile on your face. Don't bring everybody down like this. Don't worry. It will soon pass, whatever it is. Don't worry, be happy.
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Oh, you threw it all away, 'cause you're the devil in disguise. Now would you ever realize the consequences?